You're talking about it on 99.7 Sun Country. You could be talking about it around the water cooler. 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
1: I'm Kevin Wallace with your morning news. An Okotoks driver is facing six charges after being clocked going 140 on Milligan Drive. Municipal enforcement peace officer spotted the vehicle around 11 o'clock Friday night in a posted 50 zone near the Okotoks Rec Center. The driver fled, but Okotoks RCMP responded and helped with stopping the vehicle. A 31-year-old is facing charges.

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1: Good morning. I'm Kevin Wallace. 31-year-old person from Okotoks is facing multiple charges after a dangerous driving incident last week. The vehicle was spotted around 11 o'clock on Friday night going

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1: I'm Kevin Wallace with your morning news. An Okotoks driver is facing six charges after being clocked going 140 on Milligan Drive.

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It's Megan Maroney, Am I Okay? On the home stretch. I'm Candace Johnson. The Calgary Flames back in action tonight. The regular season kicks off with a game against the Kraken. This will be their last first home opener at the Saddle Dome ever. And if you're wondering when that last Flames game will be, for the Flames farewell season, we're looking at April 10th when the Flames take on the Canucks at the Dome. As far as concerts go, I was just talking about Riley Green, who has announced he's going to be at the Saddle Dome on April 9th, and rock band A Perfect Circle scheduled to be at the Dome on April 15th. So A Perfect Circle could end up being the final concert at the Saddle Dome. I feel like a few tears are going to be shed for those last hockey games, those last concerts.

0: 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It's the home stretch with Candace Johnson.
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